Determination and persistence. When the first punch has been thrown.

Well, thank you. Okay. This is the moment that some of us have been waiting for. We're back in the bar. All right. And this time we are going to have a drink. What would be really nice now would be if you all came up on stage and stood around the piano. But there is sadly not room. So what we're going to do instead is Amanda and Sinead and John and Robert and Dave and Joey and Seamus and Jonathan and Gus and I are going to raise our glasses to all of you and thank you for being such a great audience tonight. And we're going to cheers you. All right, so here we go. Cheers! Everybody!

Wow. All right, before we sing this other verse of the bar, I have to mention three names. The first name is Bob Dylan. Yeah! And I'll tell you why. Because back in 1966, Bob Dylan made a great album called Blonde on Blonde. It's a double album, it was a double vinyl album. And side four was a long, incredibly beautiful ballad called Sad-Eyed Lady of the Lowlands. And I'm not ashamed to say that it crept into my head when I was writing this verse, and so I stole some of the lyrics. Well, I didn't steal them exactly, but I used them. So I've used the words sad-eyed and lady and big brass and bed. Any of you who know the song will know what I'm talking about. So, Bob, thank you. Anyone, if you run into Bob, could you say Roger says thank you? Okay. All right, that's Bob. And the sad-eyed lady in this song is my wife, Camila. She is the rock upon which I lean. Yeah. Well, thank you. I think she's actually here tonight, so she'll hear you if you do that. Thanks, babe. Wherever you are. She's not sad-eyed all the time, but she is some of the time, because like a lot of you, maybe all of you, she has a lot of empathy for others. She cares deeply about all her brothers and sisters all over the world, whatever their ethnicity or religion or nationality, and sometimes they're not always as well off as we all are, all right? So she gets a bit sad. So that's my sad-eyed lady, who the song is to. And then the third name is John. John is my big brother. He's 2 years older than me. When I say he was 2 years older than me. He died last year, suddenly, and I don't want to go into that. Obviously, we miss him deeply, but he's in this song, and he's in this song from a time when he was really little. Not as little as I was, because he was 2 years older, and it makes a huge difference when you're really little. But so this is for Bob Dylan, my lovely wife, Camila, and my brother, John. All right, so here we go.

You like those dance moves, huh? Okay, we're gonna do another new one. I don't mind telling you that I had like a bit of a 5-year kind of fugue state after 2016, where I found it basically impossible to relate to human beings or my mind-made self. I went into what Gen Zers are calling a dissociative state. And I thought that would make a great hit song. So, this is called Being You.

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And I've missed a couple words, but that's all. And we ain't gonna worry about a little thing like that, are we? I ain't got time for that. I've lived and married, you know, I was living up in Butcher Holler, Kentucky. I was raised after I got married. By the time I was 17, I had 4 kids. Then they started coming in pairs. That's when I got scared. I found out what was causing it. I smartened up. You know what it was? It was in the water. I moved away from that place. I ain't done much good, but somebody hollered, "One's on the way."

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1: Well, we can always come back to Bumblebee Slim at another time, so everything seems to be fixed, so let's get back to the White Stripes live at Peel Acres.

0: It's a mistake. So if your best friend's husband says to you that you started looking good, you should have known he would, and he would if he could, and he will if you're rated X.
1: Thank you very much, Mr. Peel, for having us on.
2: Thank you.
3: Yeah. Oh, listen, thanks very much indeed. It's been a fantastic night, unforgettable night.

0: What's going on, you guys? 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It's confusing, but delightful. Thank you. This is a song off of our album from last year.
1: If you like your apples sweet and your streets are not concrete, you'll be in your bed by 9 every night. Take your hand-spanked corn-fed gal and your best friend's four-eyed pal to a treat right down the street that's dynamite. Now let your conscience be your guide. 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

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I love it. 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I don't want to say that it saved my life, but it gave me a life. So I took my show on the road, and I made some good friends that I still have today. And I talked to the girls that smiled at me, but in the end I realized it's probably best just to let them be. I remember

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0: hell yeah.

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And the Tennessee kid cast an eye on the list where his mark was indeed clearly inscribed, and he fell to his knees, but it was too late to pray, and with his very last breath he did say,

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Damn, they're looking ugly to me. And they say put an end to all your joking, and you lost your friends when you quit smoking. And damn, they're looking ugly to me. Damn, they're looking ugly to me. The print, the proof, it disappoints. Damn, you're running late. Father's bills are picking up, and it's their best ever to date. You see your pitchfork, our rock saviors, and I'm sorry, I still prefer your neighbors. And damn, they're looking ugly to me. Damn, they're looking ugly to me. They say those who wait will be rewarded, and I think those who are waiting will soon be deported. And damn, they're looking ugly to me. Damn, they're looking ugly to me now. Insurance of the past has gone away, and how they've overcome the weakness for the altered statements. And hey, you know we're dressed like that. And hey, that's rather silly. And hey, I made a bet with you that it's not TV.

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And as a man comes up short of ram, his memories increase. In a trying situation, overrated, and a Donner's comedy. And I've been quoted for their criminal suggestions that were.

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I'm part of a team that includes God, ancestors, mother, father, grandma, sister, brother. As part of a team, we break bread, trying to find ways of making this with the little that we have, creating streams. I'm grateful. I'm thankful. Of course, Malibu.

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Welcome to the wonderful weekend-long life experience known as Summer Camp for Adults. This is Glastonbury. It's Friday night. You are here. You have been here most of the day. You're having a fantastic time. 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And I hope you're there because I am. 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

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Okay. 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

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Yet on this planet, we humans believe we are much smarter than our ape relatives. But in truth, we've only 0.6% difference in our DNA. Last year, we had an amazing experience creating music with some bonobo apes. They turned out to have extraordinary understanding and sensitivity, communicating and playing music with us. That was the inspiration for this song. It's called Animal Nation.

Grazie. And for the first time out with us in Europe, the prima volta, we are lucky enough to have the incredible talent of Miss Rachel Z on the keyboards. Rachel Z. Rachel Z.

Next to Rachel, a man who's been locked up in a studio for many, many years, which may well explain his mental condition, condizioni mentali. But now he's here with many talents, some of them outside of the hotel room, many instruments, some of them outside the hotel room. Rachel Evans!

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But she makes me very proud indeed.

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He is Mr. David Rhodes. 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
1: This is called Cuyahoga. 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

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That's Peter. I'm Michael. That's Mike. We're REM. Thank you very much for turning towards us while we perform our little set of songs. We're really happy to be here. And

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Wilson Pickett, come on back out here, Wilson. Wilson Pickett, come on out, Wilson. Wilson Pickett.

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One more time. Take a bow. One more time. Wilson Pickett, say it just one more time. Let him hear you say it one more time. 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

0: licking. 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All right, that was the show for you. All right. Everybody happy? Yes. When you light the fires of happiness, he makes you want to burn. We got a man. When he steps out on the stage, every female begins to wiggle inside her heart. We got a man. When he can dance the way he knows how, and he hangs it all out, it makes you ready. Once this man said, can your monkey do the dog? And then he began to walk the dog. His name, he needs no introduction. He needs no publicity. He needs no promotion. He only needs you to give a big round of applause. I want to hear you say it one time, loud and clear, on the count of three. One, two, three, burn! Rufus Thomas! Rufus Thomas! Rufus Thomas!
1: During 1982 at Broken Arrow with Crazy Horse, I recorded Trans. The idea of the album was robots trying to teach a baby how to communicate in a hospital. That's what's going on in this record.

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Just like an old-time movie about a ghost from a wishing well. In a castle dark or a fortress strong,

What a tale your thoughts would tell. Just like a paperback novel, the kind that drugstores sell. When you reach the part where the heartaches come, the hero would be me. But heroes often fail.

I'd walk away like a movie star who gets burned in a three-way script. Enter number two, a movie queen

What a tale my thoughts could tell. Just like an old-time movie about a ghost from a wishing well. In a castle dark or a fortress strong, with chains upon my feet, but stories always end. If you read between the lines, you know that I'm just trying to understand the feelings that you lack. I never thought I could feel this way, and I've got to say that I

But on the Faces first and so far only LP called First Step, you can find this, and this is Wicked Messenger.

And that was Dylan's Wicked Messenger. For those of you who have any doubts about it, I'll give you the lineup of the band. Got Rod Stewart to vocals, Ken Jones drums, Ian McLagan organ. Is that pronounced right? Is that how you say it? You never pronounce it right. Okay. I've always wondered about that, actually. Ron Lane bass and Ron Wood on guitar.

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Right now we're going

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1: He's got it on.
2: I thought they were listening to it, you know, a tape from an album in there.
0: Oh, when you were listening to it in here?
2: I heard it in the background while I was on the phone to Chris over at your house.
0: Where'd you hear it coming from?
2: Control room. So you must have it.
0: It's on tape. Is that on tape?
3: Yeah. I'm not sure if I got the very beginning of it.
0: Let's hear what you got.
2: Have you got the bit where he said, "Did you take that?"

0: Phoenix.
1: Yeah.
0: Christine.
2: Thank you from Rhiannon.

Спасибо. This next tune is off of the Rumors album. It started off with just voices and guitar, and when we started doing it live, we added John McVie on the acoustic bass and Mick Fleetwood on brushes up there, so it's called Never Going Back Again.

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We hope you enjoyed yourselves as much as we always do.

0: Julius, thank you. Thank you very much. Good night.
1: Thank you. Good night. Take care.
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